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3: The end of heat marks the transition from hot to cool weather. Within our bodies, the balance of yin and yang energies shifts accordingly. As the season changes, we should also adjust our health routines to maintain physical balance and well-being. Around the end of heat is the perfect time to harvest water chao chao, as recommended in 随心居饮食谱. Fresh ones are sweet and cooling, while cooked ones are sweet and neutral. They can serve as sample food, or their starch can be extracted to make water chestnut powder. Boil this powder into a paste or cookie with rice to clear summer heat. Boost the energy and strengthen the spleen. I also recommend a classic the end of heat drink called 5 Juices Beverage.That moistens the lungs, strengthens the spleen, clears heat, and promotes fluid production. First, juicing pears, water chestnuts, and fresh lotus roots. Then, boil maidong and fresh reed roots. This delicious blend is the traditional Chinese medicinal formula known as the sweet cool liquid resorting formula.Especially helpful in dry weather or during recovery from feverish illnesses. After the end of heat, temperatures drop. Cold can easily enter the body through the navel, causing discomfort. Traditional Chinese medicine suggests protecting it with moxibustion at the 神阙 acupoint.Place ignited mugwort in a moxibustion device over the navel area.Since the navel connects to all meridians, regulating yin yang, nourishing qi blood, warming the spleen kidneys, and boosting vitality, a seasonal moxibustion session helps us transition smoothly into autumn. As the end of hot arrives, summer fades, nature's rhythms have their own language. Thanks for your support and stay tuned for more.
1: 欢迎回来，这里是海南新健康。骨伤科护士不仅承载着护理的专业技能，还拥有一颗关爱患者、助力康复的热忱之心。从帮助患者减轻疼痛，到指导功能锻炼、重建生活信心，每一步都凝聚着骨伤科护士们的汗水和智慧。那么接下来，让我们一起走进澄迈县中医院，看看那里发生了哪些。